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It's Bob Howard. 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

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So what, huh? What really is the biggest threat to your hearing? What? 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

your home for the 80s to now, 92.9 Tom FM with Bob Howard, TIL. Today I learned that the most ordinary of things in your junk drawer is actually 3,500 years old, and the original looks nothing like what you use today. It's coming up.

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1: It's going to be one heck of a show in Vegas this September 18th and 19th. 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How would you like to go to the entire festival presented by Capital One? Because we can make that happen starting at 9 o'clock this morning. 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
1: Do you see Andy Reid had to step in because too many people were poking fun of Travis and saying that he has a dad bod? What happened to him? Dude's a football player. He's allowed to gain some weight.

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1: You got about a month left before one of your favorite singing shows makes a comeback, and it turns out they're doing things a little different. Not this season, but the following season. 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
1: Hey, it's Shannon O. I base if I'm going to a concert or a sporting event on this reason, because it will wreck your night if it goes wrong. I bet you're the same way. It's coming up in the next 10 minutes.

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1: Hey, what's up? It's Shannon O. I was lucky enough to go see Hilary Duff on tour recently. The only caveat was that the parking lot was a little bit of a headache to get out. People waited up to 2 hours just to leave after the show, which is totally unacceptable. Not Hilary's fault. We don't blame Miss Lizzie McGuire herself. But I know that this happens more often than not. What is the longest amount of time that you have waited in a parking lot? Could be after a concert, could be after a sporting event. Katie calling in.
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1: 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I can only imagine. 4 hours? 4 hours? 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
1: I don't know who needs to hear this, but especially on a Monday, up to 5 cups of coffee, not only safe for you to drink, but in some instances can lower the risk of stroke, type 2 diabetes, and heart failure. 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

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Zara Larsson going to be part of our iHeartRadio Music Festival presented by Capital One. 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
1: Parents are spending a lot of money when it comes to back to school. 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
1: My name is Shannon. Oh, I told you once, I'll say it again. You are my boss. So anytime you want to hear a song, you just got to let me know using the talkback feature. Trent did that.
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1: I am a woman of my word, Trent. Sexy Back is on for you now.

92.9 Tom FM, the 80s, 90s to now. Research says that it takes this amount of time in order to make new friends. And it's a really long time. I'll get to the actual number coming up in the next 10 minutes. My name is Shannon O. Hope you're having a great Monday.

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1: Hey, Shannon, I already got your happy hour planned for you this Thursday. Ella Landley releasing a new beer, teaming up with Shiner. The Dandelion Honey Kolsch, which sounds pretty good. Apparently, Shiner's featured a lot in her

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1: Hey, my name is Shannon O. I thought that I was cool because my niece started singing this song, and then I realized that she knew it from Descendants, and I know it from the OG version, Christina Aguilera.

92.9 Tom FM, the 80s, 90s to now. The dating scene's so tough out here that TikTok doesn't even want to deal with it. Hey, it's Shannon. The app actually disabled a feature that could have scored you a date. I got details coming up in 6 minutes.

0: station. I just love when I get to drive home from work. 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
1: Hey, it's Shannon O. I didn't even know that they were part of this, but TikTok tried to get into the dating scene, already done with it. They apparently had a feature that would match singles in live streams. It was only like a limited group in the U.S. and a few other markets that they did this experiment, but they're already done with it. Didn't work. So I guess dating online, still not that great. However, Jen's calling in. If you stick to the dating apps, it might be useful because that's how you met your husband.
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1: We've barely tapped into August, and yet Starbucks already announced they're releasing the pumpkin spice latte on August 25th. Is that a little too soon, do you think? I'm okay with it, honestly, because they're releasing something with banana bread, too, and that is, like, my number one craving.

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1: If I asked you to give me the most popular names across the U.S., you'd probably get a couple of them. Olivia and Liam, number one, by the way, for boy and girl. The most popular unusual names, though, those are coming up in the next 10 minutes.

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1: I feel like if I gave you a list, you could probably guess the top names, the most popular ones for 2026, at least a few of them. Liam and Olivia, number one, by the way, for both boy and girl. Hey, my name is Shannon O. The Social Security Administration just released some of the most popular unusual names, though. Aloe, Eureka, Maybelline for girls. How about Howdy, Rooster, or Anchor for boys? Those ones, I gotta say, I've never met anyone with those names before, unless we're talking Rooster in Top Gun, which that's not even a legal name. Sarah is calling in. Your aunt has a really unique name. How'd she get it?
2: My aunt's name is Leray, spelled L-E, capital R-A-E, and it was a combination of my grandma Leela and my grandpa Raymond.
1: What a cool meaning behind that. I love it. Okay, I want to hear from you. If you have a unique name, how did you get it? Hit that talkback mic.
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Did you see that they announced the 2027 theme for the Met Gala? It's going to be costume art. I always bring that up whenever I see Rihanna in our playlist because she is like the OG

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I need you to check on your friends that are in college, your kids, if they're going to school, and just make sure that they know how to do the laundry. 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
1: Hey, my name is Shannon L. Thanks for spending part of your Monday with me. In-N-Out has been dethroned for the second year in a row as the best burger. According to Danielle, number one should be what?
2: Definitely Five Guys. Hands down.
1: Yeah, I love Five Guys too, but it was not Five Guys that landed the top spot either. Do you have a guess? 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
1: The Goo Goo Dolls, Benson Boone, BTS, Zara Larsson, they're all going to be part of our iHeartRadio Music Festival. Hey, it's Shannon. Oh, yeah, that festival is about a month away, September 18th and 19th. It's going down in Las Vegas, presented by Capital One at the T-Mobile Arena. How would you like to go? 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We got a chance for you to win a trip out there, plus that cash money coming up at 9 o'clock this morning. So make sure to set a reminder.
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1: Hey, it's Shannon L. playing anything that you want to hear. Make sure to just hit the talk back mic and let me know. 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
1: 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Risk It All is on for you now.

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1: I feel like the day is just flying, but I feel like that's also just the year because it's only about 7 weeks until Halloween. So let's just cool it. What do you think? It's Green Day. Good riddance. My name is Shannon Oh. 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
1: It's Andy and Bob after 5 Monday morning. How are you, friend?
0: Good morning. Hope you had a great weekend.
1: Yeah, went pretty well, pretty well. Good to be back, admittedly, because we're going to put the effort in. It might be a small amount of effort, but we're going to put the effort in and it's going to pay off.
0: Looking forward to it.
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1: It's Andy and Bob. Time for our morning motivation. We're going to put some effort in this morning.
2: But you said it doesn't have to be a lot because it's a Monday.
1: Nope, just a little bit. Just a little bit. Robert Collier is who we're quoting today for your morning motivation. Success is the sum of small efforts repeated day in and day out.
2: Okay, right. So it doesn't have to be a lot.
1: Right, right. Big achievements are usually built through consistency. Small positive choices made every day may not seem significant in that moment, but over time, they actually

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1: It's Andy and Bob. Look, some foods are delicacies. Some are just delicious. It seems like the ones in that second column are all kid foods.
0: Delicious foods?
1: Oh, yes, yes, yes. I mean, think about the things that you just eat right away and you're like, oh, man, that was good, right?
0: It's a spot, yeah. Right?
1: Now, you're candy through and through all
0: that's
1: the time.
0: Not kid food.
1: I mean, tricks are
0: candies
1: for kids,
0: adults.
1: Too. Yeah, but there's so many other foods I put in that column that are typically meat. Like, for instance, chicken fingers, right?
0: You think that's a kid food?
1: Oh, very much so. So I never Pizza's a kid's food.
0: No, I don't think so.
1: Grilled cheese?
0: It's not kid's food.
1: What do you, have you ever looked at the kid's version of a menu? Like these, the only thing left is spaghetti. And maybe a quesadilla, which you eat quesadillas when you go to the restaurant.
0: Listen, the problem is that half of the things that are vegetarian options on a restaurant menu are like the stuff on a kid's menu.
1: Yeah.
0: But I was thinking sugary cereals.
1: Oh, yeah. Tricks are for kids, like I said earlier. Yeah.
0: Right? Like, that's the first thing to me that I'm like, when I go to buy my Lucky Charms, I sometimes have to feel like I need to say, like, this is for my daughter. But really, it's for me, right? Because she wants to eat, like, Cheerios, like the protein, healthy, all green, whatever, healthier one. Where I'm like, let's get Cheerios today, too. Really,
1: it's like that moment in Home Alone where Kevin McAllister's going to check out the grocery store.

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1: It's Andy and Bob. Is there anything that is the inverse of cool and hip than someone our age using words that are supposedly cool and hip?
0: I don't know. You tell me, Bob.
1: Oh, okay. Well, my Riz always on fleek, which I think I just mixed different generations.
0: I don't know. Yeah. But you definitely like to use modern slang words, I think.
1: I mean, I try. I'm a business slang guy. Like, I'll say that stuff. Like, let's adapt our paradigm and go back. But like that stuff, I don't know if you've ever heard me say bet. Like,
0: is that a slang thing?
1: Yeah. A bet means like you're right or I agree with you. Like bet, right?
0: Okay.
1: You've never heard me say somebody's crashing out.
0: I actually feel like I've said that.
1: Ah.
0: Maybe I've just heard my daughter say that so many times that I told her to stop crashing out. There was actually something on Reddit about this that parents were sharing all the different slang terms that their kids say that I don't know if we're making fun of them or we're just talking about how we don't understand them. I don't know what half of them are, but I feel like I have heard you say some of them.
1: I guess. I mean, I'll say I'm unk, but like I'm actually saying like I'm Unky Bob. Like I like that.
0: You know? See, maybe I've heard you say them, but you just don't use them correctly.
1: Maybe that's probably right. Laura, any of this current slang that you're using right now, do you have a favorite term that you're using?
2: There's so many. I have a teenager, too. That's bomb, and that means, like, it's crazy. Or, who's that, John? Like, who's what? Who's that girl? Like, I have no idea.

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1: It's Andy and Bob, nearly time for Did You Know? Breakfast for your brain. Andy, what are we learning today?
2: Oy vey, this is the only non-Coca-Cola employee to know the secret recipe. 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
3: They say the holy water's watered down, and this town's lost its faith. 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Oh my, oh my love, I take one look at you, you're taking me out.

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1: It's Andy and Bob. Tell us about that kid food that you still love to eat. Andy, let's go to Carrie.
2: Mac and cheese. I like when it's really cheesy. Sometimes, though, I have to add cheese, which I don't like, but Chick-fil-A and Popeyes, their mac and cheese is so good, you don't have to add anything. It's the best.
3: See, my mac and cheese, I like it best when it has the crumbles on top.
0: Yeah.
3: Like the breadcrumbs, like that to me, like cheese is good, but if it has breadcrumbs, that is like the best mac and cheese. But I feel like that's more grown-up-ish. Like that's when it's like, look at me, I'm eating grown-up mac and cheese.
0: Yes. When they say like baked mac and cheese, like, oh, no. So there are a couple of spots that do like gourmet mac and cheese, by the way. That's where you put like, and again, a lot of these items are not going to fall into the category for you. Like you'd bake it up the mac and cheese, which is fantastic. I wonder what fake bacon would be like for you in mac and cheese.
3: I don't know. I've never tried that before.
0: Seafood mac and cheese is a big one too. Like crab mac and cheese, where you put some crab in it.
3: Yeah.
0: I'm trying to think if there's the third one I'll put in there too.
3: Well, can I offer another suggestion?
0: Yeah.
3: I think it depends on the type of noodle.
0: Ooh, okay. All right.
3: Because I feel like if you use a fancy noodle, that becomes more of a grown-up mac and cheese.
0: Okay. The bougiest noodle.
3: I'm sure you already know this as Bougie Bob, but I feel like, right, like there's some corkscrew noodles that I'm like, look at you. You're a fancy mac and cheese right now.
0: All right. So the rare varieties like the hand-pulled Chinese dragon whisker noodles.
3: You can't just make up noodles.
0: Yeah, I'm not. The pappardelle, extra wide flat ribbons, feel elegant. Squid ink pasta, dyed black with cephaloid ink.
3: I was thinking more just like a rotel or something. Like anything besides elbow macaroni.
0: All right. 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Jump in on this conversation. Tell us about a kid food that you still love.
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1: It's Andy and Bob. For a moment, I want to make this a judgment-free zone, which, by the way, with you around, never happens. But I want to point this out, okay? When people say they want to go to a restaurant that doesn't allow kids, what do you think of those people?
2: They suck.
1: See? It's hard. It's hard not to say.
2: It's judgment-free. Sorry.
1: It's supposed to be. But it's hard not to say. But a lot of people, and I'll understand that they don't like it. They go out and have a nice dinner. Kids can be very distracting, can be very loud. And maybe a nice romantic night out should not involve your kids or someone else's. I think that's fair.
2: Sure. And I think there's restaurants for that.
1: Right?
2: There are nicer restaurants that you can go to later at night that there's not going to be kids at. And when you do see kids there, you're kind of like, why are you bringing your kids here? Like, this is not the place for kids. But then there are restaurants for kids, right? And so if you're going to go to one of those typical restaurants, I don't even know what you would call them, but restaurants that they're going to have kids there, then you're upset that there's kids there. That kind of drives me nuts a little bit. There's kids everywhere. How are you not going to handle kids?
1: I mean, I get it. But here's the other half, okay? You love animals.
2: Yeah.
1: Dogs can be very loud too, okay?
2: Okay.
1: And I want you to, for the moment, not be the Andy who loves animals over everything else. I know it's hard to do.
2: Sure.
1: But would you be more comfortable going to a restaurant that allowed pets, dogs specifically, but didn't allow kids? Would that be something you'd be more comfortable with because dogs are quieter or they wouldn't bother you? Like again, not the
2: animal.
1: You want to see photos of everybody's dog.
2: Yeah. Why can't we have both? Why can't we have dogs and cute kids?
1: That sounds like chaos.
2: Right. No, but there was a study that found that 75% of people want adult-only dining sections at restaurants, including almost 80% of parents want that too, which sure, there's nights of, you know, we want that date night and stuff like that. We don't want kids there. But out of those diners, nearly half of them also want dog-friendly restaurants.
1: I know you're in that column. Crystal, would you rather have a restaurant that allows kids or allows dogs?
3: I love them both, but I think I'd rather sit next to kids because they're just more fun. Dogs, not everybody is a fan of dogs. Some people are scared of dogs. So I'd much rather be next to a child.
2: Yeah, I can see that. Or allergies, though some people might be scared of kids too, depending on how they act.
1: And allergic to kids too, that's for sure.
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0: It's Andy and Bob coming up with the three things you need to know for Monday, August the 10th. Andy, what do we have coming up?
2: Another round of storms, the airport rule parents need to know, and 30 cats with no captain. All coming up.

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1: It's Andy and Bob, and it's time for the three things you need to know for Monday, August 10th. Number one, another round of severe weather is headed across the plains, Midwest, and Great Lakes before moving east later this week. Chicago, Detroit, Cleveland, and Pittsburgh were already hit yesterday with two tornadoes reported in Indiana. Damaging winds are expected to be the biggest threat, but some areas could see several inches of rain, creating another round of flash flooding.
2: Yeah, and unfortunately, when the ground is already this soaked, it doesn't take much more rain to cause problems in those areas.
1: Number two, there's a new travel warning for parents, and it has nothing to do with passports or sunscreen. Those colorful, squishy toys called Neatos are being confiscated at airport security because many contain more than the TSA's 3.4-ounce limit for gels in carry-on bags. Some parents say their kids have spent weeks hunting down these hard-to-find toys only to have them taken away at security checkpoints.
2: Now, I'm sure there's a very good reason why TSA is doing this, and it makes sense on paper, but when you're standing with a crying six-year-old, they just don't understand.
1: I'm starting to think
2: that, like, TSA just doesn't want to hunt down the Neatos, and they just want them for themselves.
1: In all honesty, that's not a bad idea. It's a pretty good system. Number three, police in Tacoma, Washington got a call about an apparently abandoned boat sitting in Commencement Bay. When officers climbed aboard, they didn't find a captain or any humans on board. They found 30 cats. The cats were rescued and taken to a shelter. Police are trying to track down the boat's owner to find out how an entire feline crew ended up living on the vessel.
2: I have so many questions, but mostly I'm just really happy that those cats are rescued because that's too many cats to be living all together in that situation.
1: Yeah, forget Captain Phillips, by the way. We got Captain Whiskers. Yeah, those are the three things you need to know for Monday, August 10th. It's Andy and Bob.
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0: More music, more variety. 92.9 Tom FM. It's Andy and Bob. There's so much good TV to see. We've got the watch list coming up to help you wade through it. Andy, what are we going to talk about?
1: A dangerous mystery that starts on Earth but may reach far beyond it. I'll tell you more coming up in 8 minutes.

Blind Tom FM. Just like you, we still haven't figured out how to unsubscribe from that weekly gym email we keep getting. Guaranteed human.

0: as they investigate a mysterious murder that uncovers a much bigger threat. So it blends superhero action with a grounded detective story, giving the DC universe a fresh, more mature feel. If you're looking for something beyond the typical comic book series, Lanterns is delivering mystery and suspense and great chemistry between its two leads, and it comes out Sunday, next Sunday the 16th.
1: Yeah, I do not think this is going to have comedy to it much. It looks very serious. Mm-hmm. I dig it. It looks cool.
0: It looks good. Yeah.
1: Number two.
0: Tyres is back for season 3 on Netflix, bringing more chaos and awkward workplace drama and laugh out loud moments from the crew at Valley Forge Automotive. If you're a fan of offbeat workplace comedies with like plenty of ridiculous situations, this one is really worth the watch. You can catch up now on the previous seasons and get ready for another hilarious dysfunction. The new season comes out Wednesday.
1: Yeah, Shane Gillis and the boys, they just really feel like they're guys we grew up with. I mean, very, very, very, very weird.
0: Yeah, and so funny. Like, you literally are just laughing constantly when you watch the show.
1: Yep. All right, number three.
0: Reacher is back for season 4 with Alan Ritchson returning as the unstoppable Jack Reacher. This time, a chance encounter on a subway pulls him into a dangerous conspiracy involving powerful enemies and high-stakes secrets. If you're into fast-paced thrillers with plenty of twists, Reacher is an easy recommendation then. It's out Wednesday also.
1: One of my favorite watches. I watch every one of these seasons. He is a massive, massive human being.
0: And I know you're excited for this one as well.
1: Yeah, for both reasons too. Okay.
0: Sure.
1: All right. One for me. Summer's winding down, which means there's still time for one more unforgettable night before everyone heads home and real life kicks back in. You got dancing. You got romance. A little rebellion. A young woman discovering she's capable of a lot more than what she thought. You ready to watch Dirty Dancing one more time?
0: Oh, I will watch that over and over again, friend. Not just one more time.
1: And nobody puts Andy in the corner. You're going to find Dirty Dancing right now. It is on Hulu, and you can also find it on Tubi. Okay?
0: Oh.
1: Yeah. That's the watch list. Binge on.
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1: It's Andy and Bob, and it's time for the watch list. 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Don't waste time watching the stuff you shouldn't. Andy, what do you think we should watch this week? Number one.
0: Well, Lanterns on HBO Max follows Green Lantern legend Hal Jordan and new recruit John Stewart

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1: A team of garbage workers in Italy helped a woman recover a lottery ticket worth 1 million euros after she accidentally threw it away. Workers traced the ticket through the waste collection system and searched through more than 6 tons of trash before finding it intact. Luckily, the woman was reunited with the ticket after covering the cost of the recovery effort.
2: That's it? Just covering the cost?
1: I mean, I feel like that's the least she could do now that she's a millionaire.
2: A million euro, I'm assuming, let's say it works like $1 million. I wonder what the finder's fee should be.
1: That's my other question, right? Like, is she giving them something for, she paid for them to look for it and find it.
2: That's a lot of trash to dig through.
1: What's the tip?
2: Yeah.
1: Right? I hope she's a nice person and is now just not like an evil millionaire. Like, I hope she's also like, hey, here's also a new house or something like that. I don't know.
2: I also hope she has dogs because you know what? That makes her a good person too.
1: Not necessarily that she has dogs. I hope that she's donating to dog shelters so they can get adopted by the trash workers who are obviously dog lovers as well. That's obviously what you would do if you're a dog lover. It's pretty cool. The trash workers talk about why they thought it was so important for them to be a part of this. And I don't think it was just for the money that they may or may not be getting. But if you want to check it out, go to our website right now and find the Andy and Bob page.
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to the top, I've been out of shape, thinking out the box, I'm an astronaut. I blasted off the planet, rock to cause catastrophe, and it matters more because I had it. Now I had, I thought about wreaking havoc on an opposition, kind of shocking, they want a static with precision. I'm automatic, quarterback, I ain't talking second, pack it up on.

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1: It's Andy and Bob. We want to know what kid food you still love to eat. All right, Andy, let's go to the talk back mic with our buddy Ben.
2: Probably box Kraft mac and cheese. I'll eat that any day. It's definitely a kid food, but I still love it.
0: I mean, there are some days that powdered cheese just hits differently, yeah. And you just need it. You just crave it.
1: Have you ever thought like they could make like a milkshake out of that?
0: Nope. No. Never has that crossed my mind. In fact, that makes
1: me gag. It is. And look, it is good enough to drink.
0: No, it's not. With a straw?
1: Oh, I mean, okay, then with a spoon. Make it a soup? Can we make it
0: no,
1: a soup?
0: No.
1: They could go Kraft mac and cheese soup. That
0: no,
1: could work.
0: Please give them ideas. Because now it's going to come out. That grosses me out.
1: You'll know when I gave them the idea and it comes out, it'll be pickle flavored. When you see pickle flavored Kraft mac and cheese, you'll know that I have some influence over Kraft.
0: I like that idea now.
1: All right, let's hear from you. What kid food do you still love to eat? 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Or find Andy and Bob on Facebook, Instagram, and Threads. 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

0: It's Andy and Bob, and it's time for the three things you need to know for Monday, August 10th. Number one, another round of severe weather is headed across the plains, Midwest, and Great Lakes before moving east later this week. Chicago, Detroit, Cleveland, and Pittsburgh were already hit yesterday with two tornadoes reported in Indiana. Damaging winds are expected to be the biggest threat, but some areas could see several inches of rain, creating another round of flash flooding.
1: Yeah, and unfortunately, when the ground is already this soaked, it doesn't take much more rain to cause problems in those areas.
0: Number two, there's a new travel warning for parents, and it has nothing to do with passports or sunscreen. Those colorful, squishy toys called Neatos are being confiscated at airport security because many contain more than the TSA's 3.4-ounce limit for gels in carry-on bags. Some parents say their kids have spent weeks hunting down these hard-to-find toys only to have them taken away at security checkpoints.
1: Now, I'm sure there's a very good reason why TSA is doing this and it makes sense on paper, but when you're standing with a crying six-year-old, they just don't understand.
0: Not
1: I'm starting
0: all.
1: To think that like TSA just doesn't want to hunt down the Neatos and they just want them for themselves.
0: In all honesty, that's not a bad idea. It's a pretty good system. Number three, police in Tacoma, Washington got a call about an apparently abandoned boat sitting in Commencement Bay. When officers climbed aboard, they didn't find a captain or any humans on board. They found 30 cats. The cats were rescued and taken to a shelter. Police are trying to track down the boat's owner to find out how an entire feline crew ended up living on the vessel.
1: I have so many questions,

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1: It's Andy and Bob. Time for the look ahead. Friend, what are we talking about tomorrow?
0: Well, we got to ask Andy tomorrow morning. A new neighbor is hitting on our listener, Abby, and she wants to know if she should tell his fiance.
1: How do you not? How do you keep that to yourself?
0: I know. Well, we have to figure that out, right?
1: Yeah.
0: Also, tomorrow morning at 9 a.m. is your first chance of the day to win your way to our iHeartRadio Music Festival. Get a trip for two plus $1,000.
1: Yeah, be ready. You could be there to see Benson Boone, Goo Goo Dolls, and so many more amazing artists across two incredible days of music in Vegas this September. Just when

0: It's Andy and Bob looking back on the show that was. What was the best part of your day today, friend?
1: I love talking about all the kids' food that we love to eat, which honestly just sounds like food to me. I don't know. It's just part of my normal meal, like grilled cheese and mac and cheese and sugary cereals. And you even mentioned candy, which I don't understand why candy is a kid's food.
0: No, of course you wouldn't.
1: But do you really feel like candy is a kid's food?
0: Yes.
1: Like you can't just eat gummy worms and be an adult.
0: Yes. Okay. I mean, like, look, when you eat food that's the shape of something, that's a kid's food.
1: But you said Dino chicken nuggets were better kids than regular food. Chicken nuggets.
0: They do. I'm not saying it doesn't taste good. I'm saying if it's in the shape of something, it's a kid's food.
1: I disagree.
0: Okay, thank you.
1: I'm trying to think of a good way to disagree, but I can't yet.
0: Like if I made your steak or fake steak, whatever you want to do, and I made it in the shape of I don't know, a platypus, right? That's a kid's steak.
1: That's a great choice, though.
0: Yeah, think about that, right? You're less likely to eat it now. All right, best part of my day today, did you know there's only one individual that was a non-employee of Coca-Cola to get to see the actual formula that went into Coke?
1: Yeah.
0: And it was a rabbi, so they could make sure it was certified kosher.
1: Isn't that cool? And he never told the secret.
0: Never told a soul.
1: Or as we know, anyway.
0: Okay.
1: Yeah, we'll find out. If you missed any part of the show, you can listen to it anytime with Andy and Bob anytime. You can find it on the iHeartRadio app or wherever you listen to your favorite podcast.
0: Just do us a favor. Do someone else a favor. Be the best part of somebody's day. Pros.
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I'm Heather. Okay, so according to these professional organizers, the five things we should be getting rid of in our bedroom: exercise equipment. What? Where am I supposed to put my clean clothes? Extra bedding.

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Christina Perry, Hootie and the Blowfish, Justin Bieber coming up. Stick around.

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1: I'm Heather. So we're talking about what not to do as far as health and wellness goes. There's tons of people online telling you what to do. So I found some of the best responses to this. Like someone said, switching to all artificial sweeteners, it gave them a very upset belly. Working out early in the morning, she said, my body wasn't awake and I injured myself all the time. Yeah, you can have just a few. Did not work for potato chips. It's nothing or the whole bag. Intermittent fasting didn't work for this person. So yeah, I mean, you can take advice from people, but you got to figure out what works for you because it's not one size fits all.
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Okay, let's talk good things. Things that make you happy, things that have been bringing you joy lately. You can let me know by tapping the talk back.

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things that I've got. 92.9 Tom FM, the 80s to now. And Bryan Adams has been working on something fun over on his YouTube channel, doing acoustic versions of his favorite songs. And if you haven't seen any of them, you have quite a few to get caught up on. But they're fantastic. Again, Bryan Adams' YouTube channel. Here he is now.

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And we're a little after 1 o'clock, just zipping it through this Monday workday. Thank you so much for letting us be a part of it. Here comes Belinda Carlisle.

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Heather here, and the 92 days of summer continues. 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

Andy and Bob and the 80s to now, 92.9 Tom FM. I'm Heather and the rumors are true. We are getting a new Prince album, the Prince Estate announcing this. So 10 previously unreleased songs that he recorded from 1977 all the way through to the year of his passing. And that album should be here by the end of this month.

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I'm Heather. So Jon Bon Jovi doing an interview recently saying he plans on touring and performing until he's in his 90s. And as fans, we want that too. We would love that as long as he's up for it. We don't want him to push himself. Here he is now.

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And you know the saying, celebrities, they're just like us. Turns out they actually are not. No, hi, it's Heather. I was just reading about how The Rock likes to bring his own food with him when he goes out to restaurants with friends. Ask the restaurant to heat it up for him. See, yeah, regular people, so we don't

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A 10-year-old stayed up till 2 a.m. baking a cake for $15,000. 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

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It's Bob Howard. The 92 Days of Summer continue. 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

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And that's why we're going into debt for them. Let's talk about that in a minute.

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1: 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That's minutes away.

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It's Bob Howard. The 92 days of summer continue. 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
1: with Bob Hauer. Here comes How Weird. Okay, so apparently one of the biggest threats to your kid's happiness at the airport is a squishy toy. Those Nido toys filled with gel, a lot more than 3.4 ounces. TSA says they can't go through security in your carry-on. A lot of parents had no idea about that either. So you got kids who spent weeks hunting down the things. They bring them on vacation and the TSA takes them away at the checkpoint. You ever seen a kid lose it because somebody took their favorite toy, you know full on that it's not going to end very well at all.
2: The Nissan Rogue. Pack it. Push it. Rev it. Rip it. Test it. Trust it. Drive it. Pick and take.

92.9 Tom FM with Bob Howard. Here comes 7 o'clock Monday evening. Hope you enjoy the rest of it. I'll catch you with you again tomorrow, right? Be the best part of somebody's day.

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